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6: Right, now we'll play Diana Ross with the Supremes with The Rhythm of Life. Dinah Shore, these are actually, we've jumped into the 1950s decade, I think, here. Just bear with me, yes. Dinah Shore with Sweet Violets. I can remember seeing that in a play one day. It was so funny that a married couple happened to be the stars of the show and they sang this song. It was so funny. Anyway, hope you enjoy it. And Petula Clark will, very short song. It's only a minute and 12, but it'll take us up to the quarter hour. And The Windmills of My Mind. So enjoy Diana Ross and with the Supremes and the Temptations singing The Rhythm of Life.

Now that was cut off short, I think, that song, but I'm not sure why. But I was looking for a song from Goodbye, Mr. Chips, actually. That was a beautiful film, and Petula Clark played in that with, I think, now I can't think of the man in it. Doesn't matter. I've got another one of Petula Clark's. She's always had a lovely clear voice. But didn't Dinah Shore sound like Doris Day with her song? And Diana Ross with the Supremes, I think that's the best version of The Rhythm of Life. Hope you enjoyed it. I'll play Petula Clark with Fool on the Hill. And look, I've had a couple of phone calls. Lorna must be a very popular woman because it is her birthday today. And someone called Pup rang up. And so this is for after Petula Clark, we'll listen to Shania Twain with Ain't No Particular Way. So happy birthday to you, Lorna, and all the other people out there who are celebrating a birthday. Have a great day.

And that was a birthday wish for Lorna, a song from Shania Twain, and there's ain't no particular way to enjoy your birthday. So have a great day, Lorna, and family. Now, it's come to my attention that on this day in 1964, Roy Orbison recorded "Oh Pretty Woman," so I'm going to play that. And also, Rick Springfield made number one on the US singles chart with Jessie's Girl in 1981. And Jessie's Girl is quite popular with the young teenagers at the moment. They all seem to, they go back to these songs that their parents have been humming along for the last few years and think, "How do you know that, Mum?" And it's funny when they realise that it's an old song. So I'll play Roy Out of the Ordinary. I'm actually playing female artists, but both of these are, well, they're complementary to the women in their lives. Oh, Pretty Woman and Jessie's Girl.

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5: 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It's a beautiful Saturday morning, but it looks a bit breezy out there for me, sitting in a comfortable air-conditioned studio here. I would like to remind people that the Warwick TAFE College Native Plant Nursery is open every Thursday from 9am till 12 noon, and you can get a fantastic range of inexpensive tube stock, plant some Aussie plants in your garden. It's August, coming up to spring in September, so now's the time to get ready to get into the garden. And in St Mark's Hall in Grafton Street at Warwick, the Star Community Services present brunch with friends from 10am till 12pm every Tuesday. It's a free event, but they do suggest you bring a plate of food to share. Enjoy brunch, socialising, bingo and guest speakers. And with the variety of announcers who are all volunteers for this radio program, we all have different tastes in music. And some are mad Beatles fans, some are mad jazz fans, and some like me like all kinds of music. And today I am highlighting some of the great women songsters, and I'm up to the 1960s now. I don't think I'll have time to get to the 2000s somehow, but I'm going to play Aretha Franklin with Respect, and then Janis Joplin with Me and Bobby McGee.

And of course, Janis Joplin and Aretha Franklin are grand ladies of the 60s, and they have a wealth of work behind them. But also in that cohort, there's Dolly Parton and Dusty Springfield. So we'll play, how about 9 to 5 from Dolly Parton? That was a great film for women to stand up for themselves in the workplace. And Dusty Springfield with Son of a Preacher Man.

And coming up to finish our 70s decade, I have Joni Mitchell with Big Yellow Taxi, Linda Ronstadt with Blue Bayou, and Stevie Nicks with Stand Back. And that will take us up to the 11 a.m. news on Rose City FM 89.3.

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5: And you're listening to Beth. I have an hour to go. And we've got some great artists from the 80s. You can see just by those last, Stevie Nicks' song was actually recorded in May 1983. And I believe that's the first song she sang solo without the assistance of Fleetwood Mac, the band that she was part of. And, of course, coming up we've got Madonna and Tina Turner, who were women who stood alone and really put a bit of competition into the pop music scene with the men that tended to dominate it. But don't worry, there's a lot of good male artists too, and who knows, next week I might do a show on male artists. We'll just see how I go for the next week. Coming up, we've got Madonna with Material Girl, and then Tina Turner with the hit from 1985, We Don't Need Another Hero.

Well, I like most of Tina Turner's songs, and I have to confess, though, I don't think I actually saw the movie that came from. It's called Mad Max. However, I have been to Silverton, the little town outside Broken Hill, where the Mad Max films were made. And it was an amazing experience to visit the museums in and around Silverton. You're on the Mundy Plains. It's just the most wonderful experience to be in the very outback of Australia. The colours vary with the sun, and it's just so beautiful out there. And there's actually a Mad Max film site which you can go into and see all the fancy cars that they chase around in. A thoroughly wonderful experience to visit Silverton. That's some years ago now, though. And it's now 11:15, and I'm going to play Straight Up with Paula Abdul and Pat Benatar. He hit me with Your Best Shot. And we're still in the 80s with the ladies who made hit songs during the 80s.

Yeah, they were two songs that I didn't actually know, but I know Paula Abdul had some good songs in the back in the 80s. And now we're going to listen to Cyndi Lauper with Time After Time and Belinda Carlisle with A Band of Gold.

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3: And you are listening to Beth on the Saturday morning show. I've been playing music from the decades with all the wonderful women artists that we've had over all those years. I'm going to finish the show with I've got six songs from the 80s. I don't know if I'll get them all in, but we'll try. There's Laura Branigan with Gloria, The Bangles with Walk Like an Egyptian, and Cher, If I Could Turn Back Time. And that'll take us up to the community notices, and we'll see what we can fit in before Tim takes over at 12 midday.

So that was Cher with She Wants to Turn Back Time. I don't think we need to do that. It's not good to be too retrospective about what's happened in the past. You've just got to get on with it. Now, I'm going to play Kim Wilde with You Keep Me Hanging On. This was a hit for the Supremes in 1966, and Kim Wilde re-released it in September 86, and it became a number one hit and the top in the top Australian pop charts in 1987. I'm also going to play Bonnie Tyler and Whitney Houston, both of whom are not with us anymore, but they both left us a legacy of beautiful songs. Also, I'm just putting a shout out for any volunteers who are available to help with Vinnie's at the moment. All the charity shops are asking for volunteers, so if you've got some time, please help them. Thank you for listening, and I will see you next week. And who knows what I'll play next week? I don't. Have a lovely week.

From 1986, that was Icehouse with No Promises. Good afternoon, my name's Tim and I'll be your host until 3 o'clock this afternoon, right here on Rose City FM. Coming up next out of the UK, here is Little Mix with Wings.

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That was Ash with Burn Baby Burn. Well, that's just about it from me for another Saturday coming up after 3 p.m. Pete will take you through until 6 p.m. this evening of more great music right here on Rose City FM. My last track is from him and it's called Wings of a Butterfly.

0: personal finance expert Sarah Meganson says many mortgage holders are already feeling the pinch.
1: One in four Australians say that they're actually right at that breaking point. They're just scraping by and another rate rise would really tip them over the edge. Another 38% say that they're okay for now, but they really don't have much wiggle room in their budget. So combined, that's two out of three mortgage holders who are really, really right on the edge.
0: To South Australia, where two teenagers have been charged after a 55-year-old man was allegedly assaulted near the West Terrace skate park. Senior Constable Kimberly Broad says he was attacked after confronting a group of youths graffitiing an electrical box yesterday afternoon. The pair have been bailed to appear in the Adelaide Youth Court in September. This is Air News.
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1: Just turned 5 minutes after three here on a Saturday afternoon, and I'm back after having last Saturday off, and welcome to Saturday Drive Time on Rose City FM 89.3. Pete in the chair, of course, right through until 6 o'clock tonight. Big thanks to Tim. Catch him same time, same station next week. And our feature artist for this week is, thought we'd go with a bit of an Aussie feel. This is Men at Work, and one of their big tracks, Be Good Johnny. Hope you enjoy it.

must be going to play cricket this year, then, are you, Johnny? Nah, nah, nah, nah. Well, you sure are a funny kid, Johnny. But I like you. So tell me, what kind of boy are you, John?

the first of our feature artist tracks for this Saturday afternoon. Men at Work and Be Good, Johnny. Let's have a bit of Rod Stewart, Little Miss Understood, and Fleetwood Mac and Man of the World.

Eric Bourbon there and Spill the Wine. Coming up right now, let's have a bit of Mondo Rock and Cool World. We'll follow it up with Martika and I Feel the Earth Move.

0: Let's hear from these good people.
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Coming up to 29 minutes to 4 here on a Saturday afternoon. Time for another one of our feature artist tracks. And when you think of the group Men at Work, what song comes to mind? It's most probably this one, one of their biggest hits. This is Down Under.

from our feature group for this Saturday afternoon, A Men at Work and Down Under. And as I mentioned before, one of their biggest hits that they've ever had. Let's have a bit of Black Sorrows now, Never Let Me Go, and Automatic, and Pump It Up.

0: Gary Glitter there. I'm the leader of the gang. David Bowie before that, Good Morning, A Girl, and Ike and Tina Turner. And I wanted to take you higher. It just turned 9 minutes to 4 o'clock here on a Saturday afternoon. Let's have a bit of Skunk Hour and up to our necks in it.
1: Breaking free. Almost. Prettier than that butterfly, I'll watch you head off through this night sky. The thought of you lingers like the smoke that's drifting from my fingers. While I sit, I see there's a tree outside my room, my face reflected in the pain of this moon. Outside, the cold rain cleanses my soul, hold the distance between the rooms of my thoughts of a soul. Sitting in that room, sometimes I get to thinking to myself, love, where does it come from? Days on end, I would plead to the moon, where can I find someone to strip my flesh back bare to where the word begins? Strip my flesh back bare to the wind that violates my skin.

this big, shitty, gritty city on a day when I feel like I'm living too close to the big electric light bulb in the sky. 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The ratted wings mingle about my feet when I come to meet a man, a forsaken man. He is alone, he has no home, no family here, no brother, no mother, no sister, no other. He cries to me, he is tired. Where does he send his message? To what, to whom, to why, to where does he send it? What force is going to mend it? If we wish we could help this man, our backs would not break. But hypocrisy only leaves us constantly bending. He wishes to end it.

It's coming up to about 4.5 minutes to 4 o'clock here on a Saturday afternoon. Hope your Saturday is going really well, and would have been a real nice day outside, except for that wind that has been blowing and making it a bit colder than what it should be. And talking about weather, we'll have a look at what the rest of today and tomorrow is doing after the news, which is happening at the top of the hour, as it always does. And then we'll get into the second hour of Saturday Drive Time, which will include our feature track from our feature group, A Men at Work, this Saturday afternoon. And I was outside at home this morning and heard some roaring going on in from the vicinity of Morgan Park, so there must be something happening out there this weekend. And also a big congratulations to the organisers, volunteers and sponsors of Jumpers and Jazz in July 2026. Another fabulous 10 days of entertainment. And also great for the local economy. Got one track before the news, and this is a bit of Jimi Hendrix and Purple Haze.

Excuse me while I kiss this guy.

0: charged after a man was assaulted near a skate park in Adelaide. Air News' Kim Cartwright reports.
1: The 55-year-old man suffered non-life-threatening injuries after approaching two teenagers, allegedly graffitiing an electrical box yesterday afternoon near the West Terrace skate park. Senior Constable Kimberly Broad.
2: They subsequently turned on him and punched and kicked him. The 55-year-old man was taken to hospital with some head injuries, but thankfully his condition isn't believed to be life-threatening.
0: This is Air News.
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8: It's moving on to 6 minutes after four here on a Saturday afternoon, second hour of Saturday Drive Time on Rose City FM 89.3. Quick look at what the weather's doing. Weather Zone Tracker is saying 17.1. Feels like 13.8 with that wind, and mostly sunny, which it certainly has been. Tomorrow, a bit of fog, then sunny, 5 up to a top of 19 degrees. And as usual, we'll have a look at what the weekly weathers are doing a little bit later on. Before we get, before I go home at 6 o'clock, but yeah. Except for the cold mornings, doesn't look like a bad week, but we'll do an in-depth look a little bit later on. But going back to our feature group to kick off this half hour, Men at Work and Dr. Heckle and Mr. Jive.

Our feature group for this Saturday afternoon are Men at Work and Dr. Heckle and Mr. Jive. Don't forget one of them coming your way every half hour or thereabouts of the program. Let's have a bit of Judas Priest and Breaking the Law and Hawkwind and Who's Going to Win the War.

Bit of a long one, that one, and that was, of course, a Gary Moore and a live version of Parisienne Walkways. It's almost 26 minutes after four here on a Saturday afternoon. Big thanks to Trevor and Ken for their regular phone call saying that they enjoy the music and had a great time over the Jumpers and Jazz 10 days while it was in town, and like a lot of other locals, had visitors most of the time, and now just getting back to some reality. To take us up to the news, that's a bit of Uriah Heep. No, we'll go with a bit of Motorhead first and Ace of Spades.

0: Time to hear from these good people.
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It's just turned 29 minutes to 5 here on a Saturday afternoon, and our feature group, Men at Work, and this is their track, Who Can It Be Now?

from our feature group, Man at Work, and Who Can It Be Now? Another couple of them are lined up, ready to go when they float around at 5 o'clock and 5:30, as well as a double play for Trevor and Ken coming up shortly as well. But in the meantime, as I mentioned before, Uriah Heep and Free Me and Grimm School and Race with the Devil.

Jimmy and the boys are there, and they won't let my girlfriend talk to me before that Magnum and Invasion. And I've got a couple of tracks for Trevor Ken coming up very, very shortly. But if you're chasing some family fun tomorrow, the Warwick Board Games Group meet at the Girl Guides Hall down there in Percy Street, 10 a.m. to 4 p.m. Small donation entry fee, includes tea, coffee and fresh fruit. Great for all ages, learn new board games. And as I mentioned, first Sunday of the month, which of course is tomorrow, because the day is the 1st of August, and you wouldn't believe that 7 months have flown by already this year. And one for the day claimers list, if you're into anything motorsport, of course the historic Leyburn Sprints are happening out at Leyburn the 15th to the 16th of August, which is only a couple of weeks away. Join us for the 30th anniversary of this event, celebrating Australia's Grand Prix heritage on the Southern Downs, and lots happening. And just Google up Leyburn Sprints and you'll find all the details that are about. Just hit 10 minutes to 5. That's time for Trevor and Ken's favourite artist double play of Alan Jackson. And today, fellas, I've picked out Who Says You Can't Have It All and Mercury Blues. Hope you enjoy them.

Just for Trevor and Ken and all the other Alan Jackson fans, that was a double play with Mercury Blues and Who Says You Can't Have It All. It's about 2.5 minutes to 5 o'clock here on a Saturday afternoon. And don't forget, at the top of the hour, as usual, I will be having another edition of the news. Then we'll get into the third and final hour of the program. And don't forget, it'll include some more great music, cross my fingers, a full weather outlook, a couple more of our feature group tracks, and I've got a special track going out very shortly after the news, but we'll find out about it just a little bit later on. And I just brought up out about it just a little bit later on. And I just brought

0: village an auction this year, and that auction is through a Grey's auction site, and it's a 30th anniversary escort that has been done up, and the iconic lemon lime repaint is perfect, the new interior trim is immaculate, and the mechanicals are tip top. The historic Leyburn Sprints restored a classic 1979 Ford Escort RS2000 is ready for auction at greys.com. The auction opens for online bids 10 o'clock today, which was a day ago, and will close at 7:30 p.m. on Saturday, the 15th of August, day one of the 30th anniversary Sprints weekend. And the auction climax expected to be witnessed remotely by a noisy audience at Leyburn's 1863 licensed Royal Hotel. Time for the news.
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2: Hello there, I'm Sean Bindley. The federal government insists Australia's fuel supplies are secure as motorists brace for a price rise. Toby Goff explains.
3: National fuel stockpiles have nudged higher this week, holding enough petrol, diesel and jet fuel to last over a month. 44 tankers are currently en route to Australian ports. At the same time, the Albanese government's temporary discount to the fuel excise and road user charge is ending tomorrow night, adding 17 cents a litre back onto wholesale costs. As the Middle East conflict continues, fuel prices have climbed close to what they were when the relief was put in place, prompting calls for an extension. But Energy Minister Chris Bowen says it won't happen.
4: No, the road user charge is linked to the petrol excise, and that's returning to normal over the weekend.
3: Freight bodies warn they face no choice but to pass the added transport costs on to consumers. Toby Goff reporting.
2: Hamas has confirmed it will begin disarming under a deal announced by US President Donald Trump, but they say the surrender of their heavy weapons is contingent on the creation of a Palestinian state, something the Israeli government firmly opposes. Israel has not publicly responded to the agreements, which was brokered by mediators from Egypt, Qatar, Turkey and the US. Under the deal, weapons would be handed to a Palestinian technocratic committee rather than to Israel or any non-Palestinian party. The process is expected to begin with Gaza's police force, with heavier weaponry and tunnel infrastructure to follow in later phases. Jagriti Dave reports from Washington.
5: One of the reasons they may have agreed to this deal is because the disarmament process, it's not about handing over weapons to the other side necessarily. It's for giving weapons over to the Palestinian Technocratic Committee, backed by the US, to store the weapons. And it's happening in a phased process. So in this first instance, it's the Gaza police force that are going to be handing over weapons. And then at a later stage down the line, it will be other militants, Hamas and other groups in Gaza.
2: Rallies are taking place across Australia, protesting the ongoing aerial culling of Brumbies in Kosciuszko National Park. Demonstrators in regional hubs and capital cities are calling for an immediate end to the shooting program today. Head organiser of a rally in Queanbeyan near Canberra, Rachel McDonald, says they're also pushing the government for non-lethal population controls.
6: There is a controlled fertility program that's available that I believe the government is now starting to talk to relevant people about. They haven't even considered trialling it until now. Then we've got the rehoming program as well, which has got some contention behind it as well, because we all want them to remain there in the park.
2: A third 24-hour walkout by Victorian state school teachers has been penciled in for Wednesday the 19th of August. Staff are demanding a better pay deal and improved conditions. The state's new premier is confident a deal can be struck before the action takes place. A 15-year-old boy has been charged with murdering a man on the New South Wales Central Coast. He was arrested and refused bail this morning over the stabbing attack in Gosford on Tuesday. This is Air News. In AFL today, Sydney beat the Swans by 19 points at Docklands after trailing for much of the afternoon, and Hawthorn have got home against North Melbourne by 16 points in Tasmania. Later today, the Power challenged the Giants. Port Adelaide looked to end a three-match losing streak, and the Blues face the Lions. Today's

0: NRL is underway with the Titans taking on the Warriors. After 65 minutes, Auckland, the Warriors 36, lead the Titans 6. Then the Panthers go up against the Raiders. And finally this evening, the Broncos challenge the Knights. In last night's NRL action, the Bulldogs defeated the Storm 36-22. The result sees Canterbury claim 6 wins from their last 7 games. Bulldogs back rower Jacob Preston says it's the right time of the year to come into form.
1: I feel like we've got back to our kind of defensive resilience that we built our game on last year, and we seem to have found that Bulldogs DNA a bit. Obviously, last night there was periods where we switched off a little bit, but the weeks prior were definitely kind of getting that back.
0: Australia's gold medal tally has risen to 54 on day 8 of the Commonwealth Games in Glasgow. Sarah Billings has taken Australia's first medal in the women's 800 metres since 1990, securing bronze in the final. The 28-year-old opened the race in strong form and narrowly missed out on silver to Kenya's Lillian Odira.
2: I reckon she's going to get a medal. It's Hunter Bell, Odira and Billings is fighting hard. It's our first medal since 1990. And she had a crack for silver right on the line.
0: Australian Independent Radio News.
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6: And it's coming up to 7 minutes after 5. Welcome to the third and final hour of Saturday Drive Time here on Rosity FM 89.3, and kicking off with our feature group for this afternoon, Men at Work, and this is their track, It's a Mistake.

Our feature group, A Men at Work, and that was their track, It's a Mistake, and another one, and the last feature group track coming your way about 5:30, so in about 20 minutes' time. And talking about the Leeburn Sprints, and my friends Chris and Ruth are the owners of the Royal Hotel out at Leeburn, and they also own the few cabins across the road, and in a couple of weeks' time they're going to be really, really busy. So I'm thinking if I get a chance I might wander out there tomorrow and see how they're going. Haven't seen them for a couple of weeks, until the other day I seen Ruth walking across the street while I was in traffic. Caught up to her for a couple of minutes, and looking forward to catching up in person. But if you live in Toowoomba and you like motorsport and you think it's too much trouble to drive all the way to Leeburn, which isn't all that far anyway, Premier Queensland Bus Services Toowoomba is offering a transfer only option this year. So if you want to have someone do the driving for you, 15th and 16th of August, departs Toowoomba at 8 a.m, departs Leeburn at 5 p.m, and the pickup location is 84 Warwick Street in Toowoomba, and there is a price involved. So if you'd like to take up that option, you can contact Premier Queensland Bus Services in Toowoomba, and they'll give you all the details. As I mentioned before, and she should be home because it's almost 5:30 here on a Saturday afternoon, the birthday girl, and we won't reveal her age because men don't talk about women's ages, but we'll all know she's a huge Shania Twain fan. So to the person that really likes Shania Twain, and she'll know who she is, all your friends and all the other people that know you, this goes out to the birthday girl, and especially from me, because you ring up most of the time. This is Shania Twain, and Send It With Love. Hope you enjoy it.

That went out to the birthday girl, Shania Twain, and Send It With Love. And hope you were listening. Just a couple of things that have happened around about this day, Saturday, the 1st of August. And Les Hill, born in Sydney, New South Wales, 1973, makes him 53. And if you can't remember Les Hill, he had a starring role in the TV drama series Rescue Special Ops. He also played Blake Dean in Home and Away, and also known for his role as underworld figure Jason Moran in the 2008 TV series Underbelly. And another one, the first practical felt tip pen, Pentel brand, and it's still around today, went on sale in the US in 1960. So just a couple of things. More great music coming your way right now. And Kevin Borich and Going Somewhere, and the Valentines and My Old Man's A Groovy Old Man.

0: And it's coming up to 27 minutes after 5 here on a Saturday afternoon, and not too much of the program left to go for this afternoon, but I just made some inquiries because the birthday girl just rang up and said that she enjoyed her birthday song, and my sister and her granddaughter also up there as well. And the birthday girl said, oh, she had never heard that track from Shania, and I thought it might be an old one, so I made some inquiries, and yes, it is an old one. It was released in 1999, so that was about 27 years ago. That song was brought out by the one and only Shania Twain. And for the birthday girl's information, and I found out something else, this August, which of course today is the first day, and on the 28th of August 1965, Shania Twain was born, and that makes her 60 years of age in a few weeks' time. Let's hear from these good people.
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Just ticked over 5:30 here on a Saturday afternoon, and the last of our feature group tracks for this afternoon comes from 1983, and a feature group, of course, Men at Work, and this is Overkill.

And it's almost 25 minutes to 6 here on a Saturday afternoon. And Will, thanks very much for your phone call. And I've pulled up what I can of Lee Kernaghan. And you wanted his track, Hat Town. And guess what? In our library, and the ones that I've been able to find, I haven't been able to find Hat Town, would you believe it, in all the tracks that we've got, and that's the one that sort of seems to be missing. So I've pulled out another one that's got the word hat in it, and I can't say I've ever heard of this track, so it'll be a new experience for me. I don't normally play, of course, country music through my Saturday afternoon slot, because I normally leave that to the Saturday night country people who will be taking over after 6 o'clock tonight. And I'm guessing that Pauline might be in tonight, so we'll wait and see, and I'll see if she may have the track in her, what she brings up. But in the meantime, just for you, Will, hope you enjoy this alternative Lee Kernaghan track. And this one's called This Cowboy's Hat.

I was sitting in a roadhouse, having a cup to pass the time, swapping rodeo stories with a few old territory friends of mine, when some motorcycle riders started snickering in the back. Well, they were poking fun at my friend's hat. Well, one old boy said, "Hey Tex, where'd you park your horse?" Well, my friend just turned his hat down low, but they couldn't be ignored. Then one husky fella said, "I think I'll rip that hat right off your head." So when my friend turned round, and this is what he said.

Now this old hat is better left alone. You see, it used to be my father's, but last year he passed on. My uncle skinned the red-bellied black that makes up this old hat band. But back in 69, he was killed in Vietnam. The eagle feather was given to me by an old Aboriginal friend of mine. Someone run him down somewhere up around that Northern Territory line. And a real special lady gave me this hat pin. But I don't know if I'm ever gonna see her again.

what this old hat means to me, then I guess we understand each other and we'll just let it be. But if you still think it's funny, then you've got my back up against the wall. If you touch my hat, then you're gonna have to fight us all. Well, right then I noticed a little sadness in that gang leader's eyes. He turned back toward the others and they all just shuffled on outside. But when my friend turned back towards me, I noticed his hat brim, well, it was turned up in a big old territory grin.

Thanks for the phone call, Will, saying that you enjoyed that Lee Kernaghan track. And once I know who's coming in, I'm pretty certain it'll be Pauline, and I'll check with her and seeing she's doing Saturday Night Country, and I'll see if she's got Hat Town on her. It's coming up to 19 minutes to 6 o'clock here on a Saturday evening. Let's have an in-depth look at what the weather's doing. Weather Zone Tracker is saying 14.5, feels like 11.6, and getting dark and getting colder as the evening goes. Fog, then sunny tomorrow, 5 up to 18. Then the working week for most people. Monday fog, then sunny, 3 up to 20 degrees. Tuesday mostly sunny, 3 up to 21 degrees. Sunny on Wednesday, 2 up to 21 degrees. Same on Thursday, except cloud increasing, 2 up to 21 degrees. And mostly sunny to finish the working week on Friday for most people, 4 up to 20 degrees. So that's our in-depth look at what the weathers are doing for this week. And one of our new presenters is in the other studio just organising herself. And Min does 6 to 8 p.m. on a Sunday night now. So we've got a heap new presenters that have come on board over the last 12 months or thereabouts, and I think I might have to suggest that we do a social get-together so everyone can get to know the new presenters here at Rose City FM 89.3, because normally the only people that you see are the ones you take over from. And the ones that take over from you, let's have some more music.

the bootleg family band there, and your mama don't dance. Before that, Gary Glitter and Rock and Roll. It's coming up to 11 minutes to 6 here on a Saturday afternoon, and it's getting colder by the minute, and 5 degrees in the morning, so that's not too bad compared to the 3 and 2 and 4 that we're going to have during the week. But it's been a fairly mild winter, and we're into the last month of it now. Coming up right now, let's have a bit of Naomi Rowe and Rock and Roll, You're Beautiful.

And 3 minutes to six here on a Saturday evening, and to almost finish our show, a bit of Mondo Rock and Chemistry. Don't forget the board games group on tomorrow from 10 a.m. at the Girl Guides Hut down there in Wallace Street, and also the historic Leeburn sprints are happening around the houses in a couple of weekends' time. Just about it for Saturday drive time, and I'm expecting Pauline in. I haven't seen or heard anything from her, so she should be around very, very shortly. But there, she just sent me a message. She'll be on her way. I'll play a little bit of this and skip into the other studio and get some music up and going. Thanks for listening, and everything being equal, I'll be back next week.

As they should be. Brooks and Dunn there are proud of the house they built. Before that, we had Alan Jackson, Remember When. Dierks Bentley was going a little bit sideways. And Keith Urban leading off that set with Wild Hearts. Good evening, everybody. Pauline Pickering here with you through until 9 o'clock tonight, playing Saturday Night Country. It is, of course, Saturday, 1st of August, 2026. July is done. What happened to that? Oof. And more than halfway through the year and in our roll home for 2026, and it feels like it's just begun. They say that the closer you get to the end, like a toilet roll, the quicker it goes. Sure is. Hope that your weekend's going fine. We had a very, very, very, very, very successful Jumpers and Jazz for another year. And did you see the crowds leaving Warwick heading towards Brisbane through the gap? Man, that was something. So it was lovely to see all those people come to and have a little taste of our country hospitality. Got a great show lined up for you tonight. Plenty of great songs, but feel free to call if you'd like me to play one just for you. 4661 8989. Here's Toby Keith. How do you like me now? It's 20 past 6 on 89.3 Rose City FM.

Yeah, Eastern Corbin there. I'm a little more country than that. Before that, we had Toby Keith and How Do You Like Me Now. And before that, we had Brooks and Dunn, Proud of the House We Built. 6:26 here on 89.3. This one's going out to Will. Thanks for calling in here. Sugarland, All I Want to Do.

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5: This one's gone out to Neville. Here's Kenny Chesney, The Good Stuff.

Indeed, a good friend and a glass of wine. That's Leanne Rimes, exactly what we need. Before that, Emerson Drive with a good man. We had Josh Turner. Chris Young, All I Can Think About Is Getting You Home. We had Diamond Rio, Unbelievable. We had Martina McBride, Wrong Baby, Wrong Baby, Wrong. Here's Why I Love It. If I Had a Boat. This one is going out to Lorna. Sorry, it took me a little while to find it, Lorna, but I got there in the end. Here's Why I Love It.

0: There you go. Hope you enjoyed that one, Lorna.
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0: Yeah, big and rich there and lost in this moment. And before that, we had, what did we have? Billy Currington, That's How a Country Boy Rolls. And Josh Turner, What a Beautiful Voice, Why Don't We Just Dance. That's brought the time to 28 past 7 here on 89.3. Time for just a few community announcements and also some on this day. Of course, it is the horses' birthdays today. Hope you said happy birthday to the horses. I didn't. I fed all mine. Didn't say happy birthday. I did scratch their ears. Does that count? The first cochlear implant, bionic ear, was received by Rod Saunders back in 1978. And that breakthrough surgery was developed by Australia's Dr. Graham Clark. We punch above our weight in so many areas, including technology and medical, I think. What else happened on this day? There was lots of things. Slavery was abolished in the British Empire. Robert Baden-Powell officially launched the Boy Scouts in 1907. Mars bars went on sale for the first time in England in 1932. They were named after the inventor, Forrest E. Mars. And what else happened? Oh, it's Jason Momoa's birthday today. He's 47 years old. He was born in 1979, best known for portraying Aquaman. I think the first Army Jeep was produced in the US in 1941. The first practical felt tip pen went on sale in 1960. Roy Orbison recorded Pretty Woman back in 1964. And Niki Lauda was seriously burned in that accident during the German Grand Prix in 1976. Rick Springfield made number one on the US singles chart with Jazzy's Girl back in 1981. Oh, and the Petronas Towers officially opened in Kuala Lumpur. It became the world's tallest twin skyscrapers back in 1999. That's probably plenty to tell you about for there. And then community announcement-wise, don't forget the historic Leeburn Sprints are coming up in Leeburn on the 15th and 16th of August. Join us for the 30th anniversary of this event, celebrating Australian Grand Prix heritage on the Southern Downs. As we get closer to that, there'll be some more about that. The Old and Gold Father's Day Markets is on in the Royal Hotel in Leeburn in the back paddock on the 29th of August from 7 a.m. to 12 p.m. Free entry, all welcome. Try your luck in Panner's Row, where you can watch the experts pan for real gold, then try it yourself. There'll be specialty stores, baked goods, handicraft stores, and some live busking for your entertainment. The Grain Shed Machinery Group is on at the Old Grain Shed in Freestone on the first Saturday of the month. It's about glimpsing the past through restoration of old motors, farm machineries, buildings, fun and friendship, mental support for each other. Every month the group has a meeting and a play day. So that's the first Saturday of every month, which would have been today. So first Saturday in September. And then finally, the Christian Victory Centre has a free food distribution at 13 Mary Street every Saturday from 8 a.m. to 9 a.m. on behalf of Lighthouse. If you need just a little bit of a hand up, then we can help you with that. All right, time for some more great music. It's 7:30 here on 89.3.
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0: Yeah. That's Gary Allen and Today. Before that, we had Randy Travis, Three Wooden Crosses. Why there's not four of them, I'll never know. Before that, Trisha Yearwood, The Song Remembers When. We had Big and Rich, Lost in the Moment. We had Billy Currington, That's How Country Boys Roll. And that's brought the time to 7:43 here on 89.3. You're listening to Saturday Night Country. Pauline here with you through until 9 o'clock tonight, at which point in time Scott will be in to take you through until midnight, playing some more great music. So stay tuned for that. Just time for a little bit of weather for the Darling Downs and Granite Belt for Sunday. We can expect it to be partly cloudy. The chance of fog in the far east in the early morning. Winds will be easterly 15 to 20 kilometres an hour, becoming light in the early afternoon. A 20% chance of rain, but less than 1 mil. We can expect a low of 5 and a top of 18 degrees. Currently here at the studio, it's 10.1 degrees, though it feels like 8.7. Over in Applethorpe, it's 9.3, feels like 7.5. And over at Wellcamp Airport, it is 13.3 degrees, though it feels like 9.6. There's been no rain today. Let's look forward to the next 7 days. Monday will be foggy, then sunny. A low of 3, a top of 20 degrees. 30% chance of rain, but less than a mil. Tuesday, mostly sunny, a low of 3 and a top of 21 degrees. Wednesday, sunny, low of 2 and a top of 21. Thursday, mostly sunny, with a low of 2 and a top of 21. Friday, mostly sunny with a low of 4 and a top of 20 degrees. Looking forward to next weekend. Next Saturday, we can expect a late shower. A low of 4 degrees, a top of 21. There is a 40% chance of rain, but less than a mil. And then on to Sunday. Again, a 70% chance of rain. Less than 1 mil, though. A low of 4 and a top of 21. But on to the following Monday, which will be the 10th of August, we can expect hopefully some rain. There's a 70% chance of rain. And we're looking at between 1 and 5 mil. So that might be a bit more helpful to us. Our coolest day was Thursday, the 30th of July, at minus 3.1 degrees in the last week. I can attest to that. We came back from New Zealand. We were on the South Island where it was chilly, very chilly. I think we had some minus sixes. Minus 10 up a mountain one day, we had some snow, but came back to Warwick on Thursday, man, that was cold. So minus 3.1 on Thursday morning was the lowest temperature we had for the week. And the highest temperature we had for the week was on Wednesday at 21.2 degrees Celsius. There has been no rain for the last week. So hopefully we get a little bit in the week ahead, because it's starting to just, you know, get a little bit dry. We always want a little bit of rain, a little bit of moisture around. And as I said, it's currently 10.1 degrees here in Warwick, and that's been the weather.
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Yeah, Pam Tillis, Land of the Living. Before that, Lone Star, You're Like Coming Home. We had Alabama, I'm in the Mood. Sarah Evans, No Place That Far. And Gary Allen with Today. It's brought the time to 5 minutes past eight here on 89.3. You're listening to Rose City FM, Saturday Night Country. Pauline here with you through until 9 o'clock. And if you've been watching the Commonwealth Games, you might want to keep one ear on Rose City FM and one eye on the telly or the news, because

As Matt Denny's throw is coming up in the discus pretty soon, sometime in the next hour anyway. He's into the final, and so the discus will be on really shortly. So go Matt, go Matt, go Matt. I think we all watched the Olympics last time, and he tried so hard, and he wanted so much to do so well, and the weather was simply abysmal. I can't even imagine how some of them threw. They were wearing sneakers, they were wearing one track shoe, one sneaker. It was so wet, they were slipping over. It was so dangerous. And Matt ended up coming fourth, which was so commendable in the weather. But I know that he was a bit disappointed, because I know that he had hoped for more for himself. But he worked so hard. And look, he's such a great advocate for our community and this part of the world, and we're so very, very proud of him. He could come last tonight and we'd still be proud of him, because his work ethic is so strong. So good luck, Matt. Fingers crossed. We're hoping it all goes well. I actually saw him at the last Comm Games. We actually watched him compete, which was a thrill, in person down at the coast, which was fabulous. Anyway, I'll keep one ear on that as well and bring you some news if you're not in a position to actually watch it. But it is coming up in the next, sometime in the next hour, I think. All right, on with some more great music. Here's the Eli Young Band, Crazy Girl.

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0: Yeah, that's Adam Harvey there, and they can dig two graves. Before that, we had before that we had Troy Cassidaly and Home. We had Casey Chambers and Shane Nicholson with The Quiet Life. That's right, my phone started ringing, so I had to get off air. That's the most beautiful song. While those two were still together, they've now split up. They don't do music together, but they should, because it's beautiful. We had the band Perry with Better Dig Two, and Dig Two Graves, same kind of same message, really, isn't it? All right, it's 20 minutes to 9 here on 89.3. Scott is in the studio getting himself all prepared, ready to take over and play some more great music with you until midnight, so stay tuned for that. Still a few more songs for me to play, including this one from the gorgeous Becky Cole. Here's Waitress.
1: Bar on the east side for wayfaring lonely girls. I took a table solo and I scanned the other world. I sat there drinking bourbon and trying to belong, when somebody at the bar yelled, "Let the waitress sing a song." Well, she pushed her change into her jeans and she set down a tray. She took that corner stage and everybody's breath away. 'Cause she sang like it was Sunday and we all got high for free. And bless her broken heart, laying right there on her sleeve. And I suppose I'll hear the angels sing like her someday.

Ah, the gorgeous Becky Cole and Let the Waitress Sing, Let Her Do a Thing. 8:45 here on 89.3. Here's O'Shea, gorgeous song, gorgeous family. Thank you, angels.

0: walk away like every day I said I would.
1: Oh, that is the smooth tones of Chris Young and Tomorrow. Before that, we had O'Shea with Thank You Angels, and Paul Costa, a local lad from just down the road, with Tractors and Bikes. Great song, that as well. That's brought the time to 5 minutes to nine. Here on 89.3 Saturday Night Country, one more track for me, then I'm out of here. I'll be back with you in a fortnight. Ray will be back with you next Saturday night. And as I said, Scott will be in after this next one, after nine, to take you through until midnight, playing some more great music. So stay tuned for that. I'm going to go out with one from Toby Keith. I like girls that drink beer. See you in a fortnight. Good night.

0: Yes, thanks, Pauline, for 3 great hours of country music. 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
1: Hey, everybody. Rose Carleo here from Rose Carleo Band. 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

Oh, yeah, that's Rose Kaleo Band with You Ain't Fooling Me. Before that, we had Project Beck with Look At Me. And, of course, from Brisbane, Full Flower Moon Band with West Side. And here's my mates from Sydney. This is their new single called Same. The band's called Small Ways.

0: Yeah, from Sydney, that's Mac the Knife with their version of Maneater. Before that, we had Sunny Coastone Wave Raiders with Don't Want to Be Late.
1: Everyone, this is Max from the band Max Aurora and the Southern Lights. Our newest single, How I Know It's Right, is out now. It's about learning from messy breakups towards wholesome beginnings. Enjoy!

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Chick chick,

0: Yeah, that's Step, STJEP, with Tony Soprano theme. Before that, we had Ipswich own The Disdained with Promise. And from Perth, we had Streetlights with Bank Robbers. Now, here's Penny, the new one for Penny Parker. God save the nurse.
1: Analyzing heart rhythm. 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

Yeah, that was a Zach Weeks with Rent Free. Before that, we had Sonny Lou, We've Got the Power, and Nakisha Priest, Ace of Spades. And the new one for Jolie, I Want You. Now we have Rose Kalia Band with Line 'Em Up.

Yeah, that's the Full Flower Moon Band with Smoking. And again, we had Step, STJEP with Storied. Next, we got one from Project Bex, BEXX.

Hey, it's Big Sleeves, and you're listening to Rose City FM 89.3. This next track is my newest single, Break My Heart. And if you've ever been in the mindset that you can never be loved, this one is dedicated to you. So crank it up. It's more humane that way.

0: Yeah, that was Sarah Catania with First Times. And we had the new one from Postcards from Pluto called Chocolate.
1: Hi, my name is Rosalie Chilvers, and this is my newest single, Tiny T-Shirts. It's all about the times that you need to go out with your best friends, wear a miniskirt, wear a tiny T-shirt, and have fun just being a girl. I hope you love it.

Yeah, that's Sarah Lynn with Cowgirl Blues. We had the new one for The Cauliflowers with Arizona. And then we had Goon featuring Daunt, I think, with Closure. Now here's a new one for Tickets to Space. You'll Know Where I'll Be Tonight.

Hey, I'm Lana Carley, and you're listening to Think It Through on Rose City Radio, my absolute favourite, Scott Woodrow. This song is for anyone who's ever found themselves falling for someone who's stuck in a relationship they know isn't right for them. And it's about watching from the sidelines, wanting better for that person, and wishing they could see what everybody else can. So here's Think It Through by me, Lana Carley, on my favourite radio station, Rose City Radio.

Hey everyone, Ollie here. My brand new single, Tell Me You Love Me, is out now. It's about a lot of things to me, but it's also just about dancing. So turn it up and enjoy.

my brand new single, If You Want It, is out right now. This song is perfect for when you're wanting to get ready and feel confident and hype yourself up before going out on a night with the girls. I hope you all love it.

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1: Howdy, this is Dear Tommy, and you're listening to my latest single, Heaven's on Hold. This is Dear Tommy, and here is my latest smash hit, Heaven's on Hold.

0: Yeah, that's the band Are We Dreaming with a song called Distant Scattered Skies. We had Haystack Mountain Hermits with their version of Money for Nothing.
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The age of violent revolution is really about how people can impulsively sever connections and how sometimes it's easier to cut things off than to try to understand them. Hope you like it.

Hi, this is Kat Greta from Melbourne. My new single, Audacity, is out now. It's about that feeling when everything inside you changes, but life outside doesn't pause. Hope you enjoy it.

Hi, this is Hammond Robinson here, and you're listening to Scott on Rose City FM 89.3. And coming up is my song, Keep Your Eyes on New York City, off my debut album, Million Dollar Smile.

0: Thank you so much for listening to Saturday Night with Scott, 3 hours of Australian independent music. I'll be back Sunday night with 3 hours of Australian music from 9 p.m. to midnight. We're kicking off with Baby Annals with the song Rush You. We'll see you then. Good night.
1: Benjamin Netanyahu's defence minister has repeatedly said Israel will remain in Gaza permanently. Blake Sifton reports from Tel Aviv.
2: The Israeli military has recently been carrying out strikes several times per week in Gaza, aimed at targeting members of Hamas they say were involved in the October 7th attacks. We should remember that at least 1,168 Palestinians have been killed in Israeli strikes in Gaza since the ceasefire came into effect. And just a little while ago, there were reports of further airstrikes in Gaza. So the ball really now is in Israel's court about whether or not to accept this proposal. Prime Minister Netanyahu is under extraordinary pressure not to withdraw from Gaza. His defense minister, Israel Katz, has repeatedly vowed that Israel will remain in Gaza permanently. And his far-right coalition partners are against any withdrawal, against any limits on strikes. They want Gaza to be resettled, and they want the focus to be on destroying Hamas, in their words. Now, for Israeli voters, many of them are distrustful that Hamas would actually disarm. Several people I've spoken to today say they simply don't believe it. So this will be especially challenging for Prime Minister Netanyahu to navigate as he faces a tough re-election challenge in Israeli elections coming up at the end of October.
1: Political pressure is mounting on the government to strengthen compliance laws around Australia's social media ban. Data from the eSafety Commissioner shows more than
2: October.
1: Political pressure is mounting on the government to strengthen compliance laws around Australia's social media ban. Data from the eSafety

0: rights to take a photo or getting an older sibling to take a photo.
1: The South Australian government is investigating a mass mortality event as H5 bird flu spreads amongst the local bird population. CSIRO testing has confirmed a silver gull has been infected, Australia's first seagull to test positive. It takes the state's total number of confirmed H5 bird flu cases to 39. Authorities now investigating the deaths of 49 crested terns at Cape Chaffer. The state's Environment Minister, Emily Burke, says there has been a significant change in reporting of sick or dead birds. This is Air News. In the AFL this afternoon, Sydney have defeated St Kilda by 19 points at Docklands, and Hawthorn ran out 16-point winners over North Melbourne. Richmond coach Adam Uzay has laughed off suggestions the Tigers would be better served losing to West Coast tomorrow so they can lock in a number one draft pick. The Tigers looking to pick up their third win of the season when they face West Coast at the MCG. Uzay says they want to finish the season the right way.
2: So, yeah, we've got a young list that are constantly evolving, and we want to play the right way and the result will look after itself. Even against West Coast last time we played them, they had momentum early. There was parts of the game that we weren't good enough. Even in some of our wins, we haven't played the pure brand of footy, but the result will look after itself if we play the right way.
1: Fremantle have recorded their 18th win of the season with a 37-point triumph over the Bulldogs last night. In NRL today, the Warriors have defeated the Titans 42 points to 6 on the Gold Coast. This evening, the Panthers go up against the Raiders and the Knights face the Broncos. In the NRLW, the Tigers have triumphed over the Sharks 32 to 20. The result sees West return to the winner's circle after back-to-back defeats. Tigers coach Craig Sandicoast says he's ecstatic with the win.
3: Could have gone either way. It was very close, very tight. Both sides made too many errors, but the resilience, the perseverance and the willingness to keep competing, that's what we're really happy with.
1: Australian Independent Radio News.

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gun that breaks the mold. 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Style has never seen that makes you wanna grab and hold and squeeze real tight. 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Caught up in the charm that I laid on thinking. Now there's nowhere to run, just another fish to bit the worm on a hook of my line. Yeah, I keep many females longing for a chance to win my heart with SEX and plenty.

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around. It was the night Hank Williams came to town. Mama ironed my shirt and Daddy let me take the

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0: Hello there, I'm Sean Bindley. Petrol prices are on track to top $2 a litre as the federal government winds up its temporary cut to the fuel excise this weekend. The excise will return to its normal level on Monday, adding at least 17 cents per litre to wholesale prices paid by service stations. Energy Minister Chris Bowen today confirming the cost of living relief won't be extended. The NRMA's Peter Currie says most motorists won't notice the impact immediately.
1: A lot of service stations will sell through the stock they currently have in their tanks and then just adjust their prices once they've stocked their tanks with the new supply at the higher price.
0: Several Palestinians were wounded in an Israeli strike on Gaza on Friday, just hours after the US president announced a deal for the complete disarmament of Hamas, a deal the Israeli government says it cannot accept. The agreement, signed in El Alamein in Egypt, would require Israel to pull back from territory it has seized in Gaza beyond the positions it held when the ceasefire took effect. But Israeli Prime Minister Benjamin Netanyahu's defence minister has repeatedly said Israel will remain in Gaza permanently. Blake Sifton reports from Tel Aviv.
2: The Israeli military has recently been carrying out strikes several times per week in Gaza, aimed at targeting members of Hamas they say were involved in the October 7th attacks. We should remember that at least 1,168 Palestinians have been killed in Israeli strikes in Gaza since the ceasefire came into effect. And just a little while ago, there were reports of further airstrikes in Gaza. So the ball really now is in Israel's court about whether or not to accept this proposal. Prime Minister Netanyahu is under extraordinary pressure not to withdraw from Gaza. His defense minister, Israel Katz, has repeatedly vowed that Israel will remain in Gaza permanently. And his far-right coalition partners are against any withdrawal, against any limits on strikes. They want Gaza to be resettled, and they want the focus to be on destroying Hamas, in their words. Now, for Israeli voters, many of them are distrustful that Hamas would actually disarm. Several people I've spoken to today say they simply don't believe it. So this will be especially challenging for Prime Minister Netanyahu to navigate as he faces a tough re-election challenge in Israeli elections coming up at the end of October.
0: Political pressure is mounting on the government to strengthen compliance laws around Australia's social media ban. Data from the eSafety Commissioner shows more than 40% of children aged 10 to 15 are still holding social media accounts, 3 months after the under-16s ban took effect. Liberal Senator Dave Sharman says more needs to be done in order to crack down on kids bypassing the age checks.
3: Part of the problem was this legislation was rushed through the parliament and we weren't convinced that technology was there to adequately verify users' age and prove whether they were under or over 16. And we're seeing a lot of anecdotal evidence of kids, you know, turning off the lights to take a photo or getting an older sibling to take a photo.
0: The South Australian government is investigating a mass mortality event as H5 bird flu spreads amongst the local bird population. CSIRO testing has confirmed a silver gull has been infected, Australia's first seagull to test positive. It takes the state's total number of confirmed H5 bird flu cases to 39. Authorities now investigating the deaths of 49 crested terns at Cape Jaffa. The state's Environment Minister, Emily Burke, says there has been a significant change in reporting of sick or dead birds. This is Air News. In the AFL this afternoon, Sydney have defeated St Kilda by 19 points.

0: the right way.
1: Fremantle have recorded their 18th win of the season with a 37-point triumph over the Bulldogs last night. In NRL today, the Warriors have defeated the Titans 42-6 on the Gold Coast. This evening, the Panthers go up against the Raiders and the Knights face the Broncos. In the NRLW, the Tigers have triumphed over the Sharks 32-20. The result sees West return to the winner's circle after back-to-back defeats. Tigers coach Craig Sandercoast says he's ecstatic with the win.
2: Could have gone either way. It was very close, very tight. Both sides made too many errors, but the resilience, the perseverance, and the willingness to keep competing, that's what we're really happy with.
1: Australian Independent Radio News.

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daddy's shoulders off to bed. Old sleepyhead, that's my boy. Gotta have a drink of water and a story read. 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

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And every British seaman, he knew and understood. They had to sink the Bismarck, the terror of the sea. 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

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We've got to sink the Bismarck, 'cause the

0: fast. 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
2: Hello there, I'm Sean Bindley. Petrol prices are on track to top $2 a litre as the federal government winds up its temporary cut to the fuel excise this weekend. The excise will return to its normal level on Monday, adding at least 17 cents per litre to wholesale prices paid by service stations. Energy Minister Chris Bowen today confirming the cost of living relief won't be extended. The NRMA's Peter Currie says most motorists won't notice the impact immediately.
3: A lot of service stations will sell through the stock they currently have in their tanks. And then just adjust their prices once they've stocked their tanks with the new supply at the higher price.
2: Several Palestinians were wounded in an Israeli strike on Gaza on Friday, just hours after the US president announced a deal for the complete disarmament of Hamas, a deal the Israeli government says it cannot accept. The agreement, signed in El Alamein in Egypt, would require Israel to pull back from territory it has seized in Gaza beyond the positions it held when the ceasefire took effect. But Israeli Prime Minister Benjamin Netanyahu's defence minister has repeatedly said Israel will remain in Gaza permanently. Blake Sifton reports from Tel Aviv.
4: The Israeli military has recently been carrying out strikes several times per week in Gaza, aimed at targeting members of Hamas they say were involved in the October 7th attacks. We should remember that at least 1,168 Palestinians have been killed in Israeli strikes in Gaza since the ceasefire came into effect. And just a little while ago, there were reports of further airstrikes in Gaza. So the ball really now is in Israel's court about whether or not to accept this proposal. Prime Minister Netanyahu is under extraordinary pressure not to withdraw from Gaza. His defense minister, Israel Katz, has repeatedly vowed that Israel will remain in Gaza permanently, and his far-right coalition partners are against any withdrawal, against any limits on strikes. They want Gaza to be resettled, and they want the focus to be on destroying Hamas, in their words. Now, for Israeli voters, many of them are distrustful that Hamas would actually disarm. Several people I've spoken to today say they simply don't believe it. So this will be especially challenging for Prime Minister Netanyahu to navigate as he faces a tough re-election challenge in Israeli elections coming up at the end of October.
2: Political pressure is mounting on the government to strengthen compliance laws around Australia's social media ban. Data from the eSafety Commissioner shows more than 40% of children aged 10 to 15 are still holding social media accounts, 3 months after the under-16s ban took effect. Liberal Senator Dave Sharman says more needs to be done in order to crack down on kids bypassing the age checks.
5: Part of the problem was this legislation was rushed through the parliament and we weren't convinced that technology was there to adequately verify users' age and prove whether they were under or over 16. And we're seeing a lot of anecdotal evidence of kids, you know, turning off the lights to take a photo or getting an older sibling to take a photo.
2: The South Australian government is investigating a mass mortality event as H5 bird flu spreads amongst the local bird population. CSIRO testing has confirmed a silver gull has been infected, Australia's first seagull to test positive. It takes the state's total number of confirmed H5 bird flu cases to 39. Authorities now investigating the deaths of 49 crested terns at Cape Chaffer. The state's Environment Minister, Emily Burke, says there has been a significant change in reporting of sick or dead birds. This is Air News. In the AFL this afternoon, Sydney have defeated St Kilda by 19 points at Docklands, and Hawthorn ran out 16-point winners over North Melbourne. Richmond coach Adam Uzay has laughed off suggestions the Tigers would be better served losing to West Coast tomorrow so they can lock in a number one draft pick. The Tigers looking to pick up their third win of the season when they face West Coast at the MCG. Uzay says they want to finish the season the right way.
6: So, yeah, we've got a young list that are constantly evolving and we want to play the right way and the result will look after itself. Even against West Coast last time we played them, they had momentum early. There was parts of the game that we weren't good enough. Even in some of our wins, we haven't played the pure brand of footy, but the result will look after itself if we play the right way.
2: Fremantle have recorded their 18th win of the season with a 37-point triumph over the Bulldogs last night. In NRL today, the Warriors have defeated the Titans 42-6 on the Gold Coast. This evening, the Panthers go up against the Raiders and the Knights face the Broncos. In the NRLW, the Tigers have triumphed over the Sharks 32-20. The result sees West return to the winner's circle after back-to-back defeats. Tigers coach Craig Sandicoast says he's ecstatic with the win.
7: Could have gone either way. It was very close, very tight. Both sides made too many errors, but the resilience, the perseverance and the willingness to keep competing, that's what we're really happy with.
2: Australian Independent Radio News.
7: endurance and the willingness to keep competing. That's what we're really happy with.
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going to be together. New World in the Morning and Oliver. They kicked us off with Good Morning Sunshine. Sorry about the bit of a noise behind the weather. As I said, the computer decided to freeze up and it defrosted halfway through the weather. But with good of an understanding now, I told it that I'll have a good sledgehammer in the car. If not, my little finger's more powerful than any computer because that little finger can flick the off switch. Anyway, let's get back to the best mix of sounds right here on the Downs on your favourite radio station.

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26 after 6 here on 4SDB. Good morning, everyone. Jerry Butler there, Let It Be Me. Nothing's Gonna Change My Love For You from Madeira's and Boyzone. Yep, Boyzone there was, with the Bee Gees song Words. Doing quite a few covers on the show this morning. Hope you can sit back and relax. Enjoy the best mix of sounds right here on the Downs. And to get us through to the quick wet update of the weather at the bottom of the hour, here's Livia with If You Love Me, Well, Yeah, Let Me Know.

0: And the forecast for us today here in Warwick and the Grenabat areas is partly cloudy. The chance of fog in the far east early this morning. Also, there's chance of a shower in the far east as well. Near zero chance of rain elsewhere here. That'll be right, wouldn't it? Light winds becoming east-northeasterly, 15 to 25 kilometres an hour in the morning, and much lighter in the early afternoon. It's currently 10.5 degrees at the Hermitage. It feels like it's 9 degrees out there, though. 87% humidity. This is southeasterly at the Hermitage, between 7 and 11 kilometres an hour, and the pressure sitting at 1,030. Outside the studio here in Vic Park, we're up to 11 degrees. This is southerly outside, coming through at 6 kilometres an hour, 92% humidity, and the pressure sitting at 1,032. We're looking at 19 today with mostly sunny conditions. A foggy start, then sunny for tomorrow, Monday. Bit of a cool start, though. 2 to 20 degrees. As we are speaking, it is spot on 8 degrees in Stanthorpe. We're set at 11 here now in Warwick. Kingaroy's on 12. Dalby is on 7. 10 in Toowoomba. And down the hill in Gatton, they're sitting on 12 degrees. You're up to date with the weather. Now, it was the horse's birthday yesterday. And a bit of a couple of horsey songs coming up. A tribute to one of the famous ones we have that's birthplace is just down the road, but we got two around here as well. Of course, we can't forget Gunston, the Gundawindi Grey, but also at Burnborough, just outside Oakey. Burnborough was born, and Burnborough was a very great horse. It won 15 straight and carrying some huge wages with them. So here was a couple of songs dedicated to the horse's birthday yesterday.
1: Spike Jones and his orchestra, they were a crazy bunch.

It's a beautiful day for the race. Stooge Hand is the favorite today. Assault is in there. Dog Biscuit is 3-1. Safety Pin has been scratched. And at 20-1, Beetlebomb. Now the horses are approaching the starting gate, and there they go! And it's Stooge Hand going to the front. Cabbage is second on the

Dog Biscuit is now leading the pack. Lady Evelyn is second, very close. Banana is coming up through the bunch. Banana coming up through the bunch! And Beetlebum at the half. Stooge Hand still out in front. Apartment House is second with plenty of room. Assault is passing battery. Assault and battery! Notary Sojak is fourth. And in last place by 10 lengths, I believe it is. Yes, it is Beetlebum. Around a turn, heading for home. It's Stooge Hand and Dog Biscuit and Girdle in the stretch. Flying Sylvester is third, and Mother-in-Law nagging in the rear. And now they come down to the wire, and it's number one, and now number two, and it's very close. It'll either be a photo finish or an oil painting. And now Lewis leads with a left, and Lewis is in there slugging, and it's a battle, and now they're tearing hair. There's hair all over the ring, there's hair all over the place. I don't know whose hair it is. It's mine. And they're

breaks from the bench. Well, they can throw away the cameras for this one. It's Gunsend again.

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Spike Jones there with Beetle Bomb, of course, takes more than the great Gundawindi Grey. Cutting Crew and Alison Krauss, When You Say Nothing at All. Brings the time to 12 minutes to 7 here on 4SDB. 12 minutes away from the next air national news and sport. To get to the top of the hour, we're going to hear from Simon Garfunkel, My Little Town, Zoot, doing a cover of Life in a Northern Town, and 9/11 doing a cover of A Little Bit More. Catch you at the other side of the news.

And the forecast for us today here in Warwick and the Granite Belt areas is partly cloudy. Chance of fog in the far east early this morning. That should be burning off pretty well by now. Slight chance of a shower in the east as well. Near zero chance of rain elsewhere. That'll be right for us. Light winds becoming east-northeasterly 15 to 25 kilometres an hour this morning and becoming much lighter in the afternoon. Around the ridges today, Brisbane mostly sunny on 21, Toowoomba mostly sunny 17, 22 and mostly sunny conditions for Gundy, Stanthorpe mostly sunny on 17, the Sunny and the Goldie Coast are both having clearing showers today, 21 in both places, clearing showers for Lismore on 19 and 15 mostly sunny for Glen Innes. Currently at the Hermitage, it places clearing showers for Lismore on 19 and 15 mostly sunny for Glen Innes. Currently at the

0: The week-long outlook, we're looking at mostly sunny one today. 19 will be a hot high. Two tomorrow morning, and 2:20. A foggy start for Monday, then sunny. Mostly sunny for Tuesday, 3 to 21. 2 to 21, sunny for Wednesday. Mostly sunny for Thursday, 1 to 21. Mostly sunny for Friday, 4 to 21. And Saturday, much the same, 4 to 21 with mostly sunny conditions. As we're speaking, it is 8 degrees in Stanthorpe. We're sitting on 11 here now in Warwick. Dalby is on 6 degrees. Kingaroy is on 12. Toowoomba is on 10. And down the hill in Gatton, they're still on 12 degrees. You're up to date with the weather.
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0: It's Sunday, the 2nd of August, 2026. Aries, your expertise is likely to be called upon to resolve a family issue. 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Cancer, your nurturing instincts will be appreciated by loved ones. Leo, the moral slow and steady wins the race is highly appropriate today. Virgo, legal or property decisions require you to be on top of your game. Libra, you could be the victim of a scam, so be doubly careful in all your dealings. Scorpio, set a good example and others will follow. Sagittarius, be careful you're not seen as being manipulative in getting others to do what you want. Capricorn, make plans to catch up with old acquaintances. Aquarius, choose your words carefully when discussing a delicate family matter. Pisces, you could be sending out negative vibes to those nearest you. And that's today's horoscope.
1: Donald Lewis there, I'll Love Your Ways, and of course the Monkees, Daydream Believer. You tune to the Sunday Brekkie Show. Good morning, everyone. Thanks for joining me.

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1: Maui Coldplay there with Viva La Vida and ELO, story of Horace Wimp. It's 24 after 7 here in Forest DB. Good morning, everyone. Tom's up nice and early this morning. He's after something a bit funny. Mate, I know we've done this before, but it's a winter's morning. What would go down better with a nice cuppa, tea or coffee, but a nice batch of hot pumpkin scones? Here's Jim Keynes. There's just too much pumpkin in the pumpkin scones.

And the forecast for us today here in Warwick and the Grenoble areas is partly cloudy. A slight chance of a shower in the far east and near zero chance of rain elsewhere. Yeah. Light winds becoming east-northeasterly, 15 to 25 kilometres an hour in the morning, and they'll become much lighter in the early afternoon. It's currently 11 degrees at the Hermitage. It feels like it's 9 degrees out there, though. 87% humidity, the pressure sitting at 1,031, and that's dropping a bit at the moment. And they've got a south-southeasterly out there coming through up to 14 kilometres an hour. Outside the station here in Vic Park, we're up to 11 degrees. We've got a southerly outside coming through at 6.5 kilometres an hour. 91% humidity and the pressure sitting at 1,033. We're looking for a mostly sunny one today, 19. Yeah, let's get the right. Partly cloudy on the top of the page and mostly sunny halfway down the page. That's the Weather Bureau for you. 19 degrees, though, apparently. 2 overnight, 20 with a foggy start, then sunny Monday. As we are speaking, it is 8 degrees in Stanthorpe. We're sitting on 11 here in Warwick. Kingaroy's on 12, Dalby's on 7, Toowoomba is on 10, and it's 13 down the hill in Gatton. You're up to date with the weather.

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0: Doing a few covers here this morning, Human Nature. There, and they did the Eternal Flame. And of course, before that was Sounds of Silence from Jared Haley. Blowing out 53 candles today, Susie O'Neill. Born in Mackay, Queensland, Australian swimmer and radio host, the Madam Butterfly of swimming. Won gold medals in Sydney in the 200 free and in Atlanta in the 200 butterfly. She also won 10 gold medal games. She can be heard on co-host in Brisbane Nova 106.9, Brekkie Show with Nick and Lutzi and Susie O'Neill. She began her career with Nova in 2013. So happy birthday to you, Susie, and anyone else who's having a birthday here today. Happy birthday from all of us up here at the best radio show going here in Warwick. Let's keep the music going. We're going to hear from Seekers, the greatest song I ever heard. That's the new Seekers.
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It's Two Up Time, Two Up on the radio, live on a Sunday morning. That's coming to you live when we're going two from the Mentals this morning. Now, the Mentals, as anything, are an Australian new wave and pop rock group that formed in Sydney in 1976. Its most popular lineup was Martin Palazzo on vocals and guitar, and Reg Bombardas on lead guitar and vocals, and of course we can't forget Greedy Smith there on harmonica. Now, Greedy got his nickname after eating 15 pieces of chicken on stage one night after a gig. The tour we're going for today with the Mentals is Live It Up, and the Nips Are Getting Bigger.

It's 9 minutes to eight here in 4SDB, nine away from the next air, national news and sport. Yep, we're doing the sport because, well, it is Sunday morning and you want to know how your team did, or you may not want to know how your team did. And, of course, it's day 10 starting of the Commonwealth Games. To get through the top of the hour, as I said, we've been doing a few covers here this morning. We've got Unchained Melody from Home Free, and we've got Sometimes When We Touch, the great Dan Hill song, done by Tammy Wynette and Mark Gray.

0: And with that theme playing, it's one thing, it's the DJ Brekkie Hour. Morning, Josh.
1: Morning, Dad.
0: How you going?
1: Yeah, good.
0: How's your week been?
1: Oh, it was interesting.
0: Interesting? Different. Yeah, we won't comment anymore, shall we?
1: No, we won't.
0: Yeah, shall we do the weather instead?
1: Let's do the weather.
0: We'll do the weather and keep ourselves out of trouble. Well, yeah.
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0: in the morning and becoming lighter in the early afternoon. Round the ridges, thanks, mate.
1: Brisbane's going to be mostly sunny of 21. Toowoomba, mostly sunny of 17. Gundawindi, mostly sunny of 22. Stanthorpe, mostly sunny of 17. The Sunshine Coast is going to have clearing showers of 21. The Gold Coast, clearing showers of 21. Lismore, clearing showers of 19. And Glen Innes, mostly sunny of 15 degrees.
0: It's currently 13 degrees at the Hermitage. It feels like it's 11 degrees out there, though. 79% humidity, the pressure sitting at 1,031. They've got a southeasterly out there coming through between 9 and 18 kilometres an hour. Outside the studio here in Vic Park, we're up to 13 degrees. We've got a south-southwesterly coming through between 6 and 9 kilometres an hour. Pressure sitting at 1,034 and the humidity is at 85%. The week-long outlook, this is where it's strange. Sunny for us today. They've changed their mind, even though at the top of the page it says partly cloudy. 19 will be a hot high. 2 overnight. 20 tomorrow Monday with a foggy start, then sunny. Mostly sunny for Tuesday, 3 to 21. 2 to 21 Sunday, sunny for Wednesday. Mostly sunny for Thursday, 1 to 21. 4 to 21, mostly sunny for Thursday, Friday and next Saturday at this stage. 4 to 21 with mostly sunny conditions. As we're speaking, it is 9 degrees in Stanthorpe. We're sitting on 13 now here in Warwick. Kingaroy's on 12. Dalby's on 10. Toowoomba's on 11. And it's 15 down the hill in Gatton. You're up to date with the weather.
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Coming up, we're going to have Tracy Costa with Clancy of the Earthflower Oxco. We're going to have Slim Dusty with A Pub with No Beer. Now, I found out a couple of years ago, it's actually not the only one in this saga of songs. Slim Dusty actually wrote two other songs to go with it about the pub with no beer. So over the next two weeks, you'll also hear the second part and the third part to The Pub with No Beer. But first, the original and the classic, Slim Dusty's A Pub with No Beer.

his roll and rubs the sweat from his eyes. But when he is told, he says, "What's this I hear? I've trudged 50 layman miles to..."

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2: Coming up today in world history, Alexander Graham Bell, Scottish-born inventor, died age 75 today in history in 1922, of course. Very famous inventor, very famous inventor. He is responsible for the first, well, making the telephone himself. So if you could see what telephones are today, I don't think he probably might be too impressed. You know, they don't do much phoning on them anymore. They're a bit more everything else. But coming up for him, we're going to have ELO with Telephone Line and Billy Joel with We Didn't Start the Fire.

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1: Speed is a dangerous drug. 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
2: And coming up, we're going to have a bit of Lee Kernaghan and a bit of Troy Cassidy. We're going to have Troy with Trains and Lee Kernaghan with Flying with the King.

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And with that playing, it's our guess the theme and a couple of jokes for our week. And these are some jokes. They're from thepioneerwoman.com and they're called the best dad jokes. I'll let that one sink in for a little bit. But how do you catch a squirrel? You climb up a tree and you act like a nut. I told my wife she should embrace her mistakes. She gave me a hug. You know, I used to have a job at a calendar factory, but I got fired because I took a couple of days off. I guess the thing this week is from a 1963 comedy classic. It is an amazing, funny movie, a bit long, but it is incredibly funny. And seeing it was the horse's birthday yesterday, we're going to have Spike Jonze with Beetle Arm.

It's a beautiful day for the race. Stooge Hand is the favorite today. Assault is in there. Dog Biscuit is 3-1. Safety Pin has been scratched. And at 20-1, Beetlebomb. Now the horses are approaching the starting gate, and there they go! And it's Stooge Hand going to the front.

Now leading the pack, Lady Evelyn is second, very close. Banana is coming up through the bunch. Banana coming up through the bunch! And Beetlebum. At the half, Stu Chan still out in front. Apartment House is second with plenty of room. Assault is passing Battery. Assault and Battery! Notary Sojak is fourth. And in last place by 10 lengths, I believe it is. Yes, it is Beetlebum. Around a turn, heading for home. It's Stu Chan and Dog Biscuit and Girdle in the stretch. Flying Sylvester is third, and Mother-in-Law nagging in the rear. Oh, oh, oh. And now they come down to the wire, and it's number one, and now number two, and it's very close. It'll either be a photo finish or an oil painting. And now Lewis leads with a left, and Lewis is in there slugging, and it's a battle, and now they're tearing hair. There's hair all over the ring. There's hair all over the place. I don't know whose hair it is. It's mine. And there

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3: And our guest of theme this week was kind of unmistakable. It was, of course, the theme to the classic movie It's a Mad, Mad World. As I said, amazing 1963 one. I can't speak at the moment. My tongue's gone and my computer's decided to refresh me. So it's the biggest entertainment ever to rock the screens with laughter. When a group of strangers come across a man dying after a car crash, he proceeds to tell them about a buried money he buried somewhere in California. What follows is a madcap adventure of those strangers as each attempts to claim the prize from himself. It is a very funny movie from Spencer Traney, Mickey Rooney, Sid Caesar, Buddy Hackett. A lot of classic 60s comedians were in it, and it is a very funny movie. You want to sit down and just zone out. I know sometimes it does come on a normal TV, but the ads do make it seem longer than it originally is. Coming up, we're going to have The End of the World by Skeeter Davis and Take Me Home Country Roads by John Denver.

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2: FM. Well, that's us for another Sunday morning. I'll be back again next Sunday from 6, and Josh will join me from 8 o'clock. Don't forget, straight after the 9 o'clock news, Donna will keep you company with her great show until lunchtime today. What have we got coming up, mate?
3: We're going to have the Andy Griffith theme and Clancy's theme from the man from Snowy River.
2: Until next time we meet, please.

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1: Hello, I'm Sarah Warmby. The Prime Minister has used a video message to congratulate Australian athletes competing at the Commonwealth Games, the country enjoying one of its most dominant games yet. Anthony Albanese expressed pride in all those who've donned the green and gold.
2: I just want to give a shout out to all the fantastic athletes who've been competing and representing Australia at the Commonwealth Games in Glasgow. And whether you've won gold, silver or bronze, or simply done your best, the whole of Australia is proud of you.
1: Experts say price changes at the Bowser shouldn't be immediate as the cut to the fuel excise comes to an end. The federal government reduced the excise in response to the oil crisis driven by the conflict in the Middle East. Motorists are being urged to shop around for the best price. The Victorian opposition has challenged Premier Ben Carroll to ensure the promised Royal Commission into big build corruption isn't hijacked by backroom politics. Carolee Katzenbach reports.
3: With evidence already indicating that more than $15 billion of taxpayers' money has been siphoned off to criminals, bikies and the CFMEU from Victoria's big build projects, it's become the nation's largest corruption scandal. The opposition today unveiling a draft terms of reference challenging Ben Carroll to guarantee that former premiers, MPs, staffers, public servants and union officials are compelled to give evidence under oath. The proposed terms of reference also seek hearings to be conducted in public, along with powers to follow the money and recommend criminal prosecutions. It's the first test for the new Premier to deliver on his promise that the Royal Commission will leave no stone unturned. Carolee Katzenbarnas, Melbourne.
1: The parents of murdered Queensland schoolboy Daniel Morcombe have co-signed a letter calling for a national registry of child abusers. Bruce and Denise Morcombe have joined the federal opposition leader and advocacy group Child Care Choice in the push. Their move follows a string of high-profile abuse cases at child care centres across the country. Also in news, Australia's big four banks are predicting the Reserve Bank will hold interest rates this month as inflation cools to 3.8%. Hazard reduction burns will take place across parts of New South Wales ahead of the upcoming bushfire season. And crews are continuing to secure the world's largest electric-powered ferry after it was loaded onto the heavy-lift ship Black Marlin on Friday in one of the most complex marine operations ever undertaken in Tasmania. Built by Hobart Shipbuilders Incat, Hull 96 is set to be transported to South America aboard the semi-submersible. Incat Corporate Affairs Manager Tom Cooper has told the ABC while the company is building similar ferries for Denmark, they won't need a lift to their destinations.
4: The large electric ships for Denmark will have diesel generators on board, so they'll actually be able to make their own way to Denmark like the traditional diesel ships of the past with Incat. So this may well have been the first and last time we'll ever see a heavy lift ship in the River Derwent.
1: This is Air News. The Panthers have hammered the Raiders in round 22 of the NRL. Andrew Lucas has the details.
5: An electric first half from Penrith has helped set up a 42-18 victory over Canberra in front of 10,000 fans in Mudgee. The Panthers cruised to a 30-6 lead at the break after doubles to Liam Martin and Thomas Jenkins. Nathan Cleary led the way with a masterclass in the 7-3 win. In other matches, the Knights beat the Broncos 30-6 in Brisbane and the Warriors smashed the Titans 42-6 on the Gold Coast. Andrew Lucas, Sydney.
1: The Giants overcame a tough Port Adelaide side to claim victory 75-63 to stay within touch of the final wildcard spot. GWS coach Adam Kingsley.
6: Hard fought win. I thought we controlled the most part of the game. Struggled to finish our work. I thought Port scrambled well. I thought it was a pretty strong game.
1: Wins also to the Blues, Hawks and Swans. And Australia has defeated Ireland in the inaugural AFLW International 91-41. At the Commonwealth Games, it was was a clean sweep for the Aussies in the 10,000-metre women's race walk. Defending her crown, Jemima Montague picked up the gold. She's told Seven she couldn't underestimate her Aussie teammates.
7: I knew there was going to be tough competition, and it was just about listening to my coach. I could hear him over that crowd and going at the right time.
1: Meanwhile, Australia will play for netball bronze after a shock semi-final defeat to Jamaica, 46-45. Australian Independent Radio News.
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9: And a very good morning to all our Rose City listeners out there on this cloudy sort of a day, isn't it? And for the weather, all these places are mostly sunny. Warwick 19, Brisbane 21, Toowoomba 17, Gundawindi 22, Stanthorpe 17, and Glen Innes 15. Occurring showers, Sunshine Coast 21, clearing showers, Gold Coast 21, and Lismore, clearing showers and 19. Currently outside the studio, it is 13.5. We are looking for a top of 19. As I said earlier, the fire danger rating is moderate at the moment. And the humidity is 75%. And for Monday, looks like we're going to have a bit of a frost maybe. 2 to 20, Tuesdays 3 to 21, Wednesday 2 to 21, Thursday is 0 to 21, Friday 3 to 21, Saturday is 5 to 21, Sunday is 5 to 21, Monday 8 to 21, and Tuesday is 5 to 26, 20. We are looking for a top a rainfall of around 90 mil, but hang on, don't think that could be right. But anyway, we will see what happens. You are listening to the best sounds around on Rose City FM. I'm Donna Coleman, keeping you company until 12 midday, and the time is 7 minutes after the hour of 9. And when we do that, I'll talk a little more about what's going on.
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0: And of course, we all know who that was. And it was Barry Thornton, Boys from the Bush. Good morning, and a big thank you to Russell and Josh for their Brekkie program. Always do a great job. We'll continue on now with Keith Jamieson, Picture of Australia. I Overlooked an Orchid, Millie Gilly, and Guitar in the Corner, Willie Nelson.
1: Come with me

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0: It's Sunday, the 2nd of August, 2026. Aries, your expertise is likely to be called upon to resolve a family issue. Taurus, it's a good idea to keep a close eye on your spending right now. Gemini, you'll need to be highly organized to get through this busy time. Cancer, your nurturing instincts will be appreciated by loved ones. Leo, the moral, slow and steady wins the race is highly appropriate today. Virgo, legal or property decisions require you to be on top of your game. Libra, you could be the victim of a scam, so be doubly careful in all your dealings. Scorpio, set a good example and others will follow. Sagittarius, be careful you're not seen as being manipulative in getting others to do what you want. Capricorn, make plans to catch up with old acquaintances. Aquarius, choose your words carefully when discussing a delicate family matter. Pisces, you could be sending out negative vibes to those nearest you. And that's today's horoscope.
1: And if you or someone you know is having a birthday today, then happy birthday from the crew here at Rose City FM. You're listening to Sunday Country with Donna Coleman. 24 minutes past 9 o'clock. And yes, the 2nd of August, time is getting away. A golden rocket, Hank Snow. This is the first gospel of the day, so I might just play it before dear old Hank. And then we'll have Golden Rocket, Hank Williams, I'm Leaving It Up to You with Dwight Yoakam, and Some Broken Hearts Never Mend. And that's Don Williams too. Loving him was easier than anything I've ever done.

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3: 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Stewart & Stewart Law. 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
4: 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Good morning, Ricky. And for you, I have, you'll never guess, Merle Haggard. Well, there you go. I think I'll just stay here and drink. And to your lovely sister, Sue, and hubby, Kenny, end of the line with the original Seekers. Going out to James, is Australia is another word for free. And good morning, Bob. Boot, scoot and boogie.

0: Yes. You're listening to Rosecity FM 89.3 on Sunday Country with Donna Coleman. A couple of community announcements. Old and Gold, Father's Day Markets, the Royal Hotel Leeburn in the back paddock, 7 a.m. to 12 p.m, 29th of August 2026. Free entry, all welcome. Try your luck in the Panner's Row, where you can watch the experts pan for real gold. Then try it yourself. Check out the specialty stalls and baked goods and handicraft stalls. A live busker for your entertainment. If you want to book a stall or find out more, call 04-07-221-759. The historic Leeburn Sprints being held at Leeburn, 15th to the 16th of August 2026. Join for the 30th anniversary of this event, celebrating Australia's Grand Prix heritage on the Southern Downs. How good is that? And if you're looking for somewhere to go today, why not pop on down to Warrigan District Country Music Club? They're holding their monthly socials. It starts at 10:30, and isn't a long time to wait, but you could go on down there now. They have all sorts of goodies. It is a BYO lunch. Afternoon tea is provided, and they'd probably like you to take along a plate of afternoon tea to share with everyone. There's multi-draw raffles and endless tea and coffee, so go out for the day. It's a very, very cheap day to get in. Okay, good-hearted woman, Waylon Jennings, Some Broken Hearts, Never Mend, Don Williams. Man, I feel like a woman, Shania Twain. And they say what goes around comes around, and that's going out to our lovely Mary. I know she really likes that song. And she's not feeling too good today.
1: Coffee black, cigarette, start this day like all the rest. First thing every morning that I do is start missing you.